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1: Tabirisi. This is Akashwani, the news read by Subhadra Ramachandran. Prime Minister Narendra Modi has said that when many major economies are facing uncertainty and economic challenges, India's growth story continues to inspire the world. Chairing the 11th Governing Council meeting of Niti Aayog at Rashtrapati Bhavan in New Delhi yesterday, he emphasized the need to further strengthen the nation's resolve towards self-reliance and highlighted the importance of adopting and implementing global best practices, particularly in the renewable energy sector. The Prime Minister urged states to focus on one district, one product initiatives and develop export-oriented strategies around it. External Affairs Minister Dr. S. Jaishankar has expressed concern that ongoing conflicts are imposing costs and triggering changes far beyond the regions. The minister said this while participating in a discussion with his Finnish counterpart, Elina Valtonen, and Assistant Foreign Minister of UAE, Lana Nusibe, on emerging powers and the new geopolitical competition at the Kultaranta talks in Finland. Dr. Jaishankar also stressed the need for international community to continue efforts to mitigate their consequences and create conditions for diplomacy. The government is on highest alert to safeguard Indian seafarers amid evolving maritime security situation in the Gulf region. Ministry of Ports, Shipping and Waterways said in a statement that the Directorate General of Shipping has advised all Indian seafarers serving on board Indian and foreign flag vessels transiting through conflict-affected waters to exercise the highest degree of caution and vigilance. It has also advised vessel operators, ship managers and shipping companies to adhere strictly to prevailing maritime security protocols and competent international authorities. Port Shipping and Waterways Minister Sarbananda Sonowal said that the government is closely monitoring the evolving situation in the Gulf region and remains fully committed to the safety, security and welfare of every Indian seafarer. Commerce and Industry Minister Piyush Goyal will be on a two-day visit to Switzerland starting today. During the visit, the minister will meet President of Switzerland Guy Parmelin and State Secretary for Economic Affairs of Switzerland Helen Budliger-Artheda. Mr. Goyal will also interact with leading representatives of the Swiss pharmaceutical industry. Ministry of Commerce and Industry said the visit will strengthen the India-Switzerland economic partnership and facilitate discussions on implementation of the India-European Free Trade Association EFTA Trade and Economic Partnership Agreement. President Draupadi Murmu will be on a two-day visit to Uttarakhand beginning today. During the visit, the President will review the passing out parade of 158 regular course and 141st technical graduate course at the Indian Military Academy, Dehradun. The Enforcement Directorate, ED, has arrested Naresh Kumar, the then superintendent in the Office of Director, Development and Panchayat, Haryana, in connection with an ongoing investigation in IDFC bank fraud case. He was arrested under the Provisions of Prevention of Money Laundering Act, PMLA 2002. Investigation in the case has revealed embezzlement of public funds amounting to 645 crore rupees from the bank accounts of Haryana government, Chandigarh administration and two private schools maintained with IDFC First Bank. The 10th edition of the ICC Women's T20 Cricket World Cup will begin today, with host England taking on Sri Lanka in the opening match of the tournament at Edgbaston in Birmingham. The month-long tournament will be hosted across England and Wales, with the finalists set to take place on 5th of July at the iconic Lord's Cricket Grounds. India will start their campaign against arch-rivals Pakistan on Sunday. Harmanpreet

0: Board-led Indian side will be looking to create history as they aim for their first Women's T20 World Cup title. The FIFA World Cup 2026 kicked off in Mexico City after a grand opening ceremony last night. Co-host Mexico defeated South Africa by 2-0 in the inaugural match at the Azteca Stadium. Julian Quiñones scored Mexico's opening goal on the 9th minute to give the hosts a lead. Later, Raul Jimenez scored in the 67th minute, making it 2-0 for Mexico. And that is the end of this news bulletin.
1: Adom na thauram tabi riba si Agashwani Falgi, FM Sangai, Channel Degini. Hausik pungfa masida pudun lakjari, si dehidag. Ngasigi, si dehidag da thamjari, mayang kangba fanaba yoga. 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

Minutes News Bulletin, read by Sandeep and Chakravarti. The headlines. Prime Minister Narendra Modi chairs 11th Governing Council meeting of Niti Aayog. Manipur Chief Minister Yumnam Khemchand Singh condemns killing of Naga hostages. And Meghalaya Deputy Chief Minister Snu Bhalangdhar launches one-time settlement scheme to provide relief to commercial vehicle owners. And now the news in detail. Prime Minister Narendra Modi

yesterday chaired the 11th Governing Council meeting of Niti Aayog at Rashtrapati Bhavan in New Delhi. He said that despite the world passing through a period of uncertainty and instability, India continues to advance on its growth trajectory with confidence and determination. Mr. Modi said, as India progresses towards achieving the vision of Viksit Bharat, the collective responsibility of the centre and states becomes even greater. The Prime Minister said that cooperation, dialogue and sharing should guide interactions among the states. The meeting deliberated on measures to promote entrepreneurship, enhance skilling and create sustainable employment opportunities across the country. Manipur Chief Minister Yumnam Khemchand Singh yesterday attended the 11th Governing Council meeting of Niti Aayog in New Delhi, which was chaired by Prime Minister Narendra Modi. The Chief Minister said that with joint efforts of the central and state government, the overall law and order situation in Manipur has improved. He said that phase-wise resettlement for internally displaced persons is going on under resettlement and rehabilitation package. Around 11,000 families have been resettled so far in Manipur. The Chief Minister said his government is working not only to restore peace but also to rebuild trust and reconciliation among different communities in Manipur. Pointing to challenges from the conflict in Myanmar, Mr. Khemchand stressed the need for stronger management of the long border, better surveillance systems and joint action against drug trafficking, arms smuggling and human trafficking. A tripartite memorandum of understanding was signed between the centre and the government of Assam and Nagaland for the exploration and production of crude and natural gas along with the Assam-Nagaland border. The MOU was signed in New Delhi in the presence of Union Home Minister Amit Shah, Assam Chief Minister Himanta Biswa Sarma and Nagaland Chief Minister Nephew Rio. Mr. Shah said this initiative will enhance the prospects of oil and natural gas exploration and also open up possibilities for mineral mining as well. Oil extraction capacity in the northeast, which is currently ranging from 1,000 to 1,500 barrels per day, is expected to go up to more than tenfold through this MOU. Mr. Shah said the agreement will not only strengthen energy security but also reduce India's dependence on foreign imports. He expressed confidence that the development of natural resources in the northeast will accelerate economic growth in both Assam and Nagaland. The Meghalaya government will host the Northeast India Infrastructure Summit 2026 on 15th and 16th June. It is set to bring together all 8 northeastern states along with representatives from 8 central ministries. Union Minister for Road Transport and Highways, Nitin Gadkari, will inaugurate the summit at the Lariti Performing Centre at Mau Kasiang in Shillong. The 2-day summit is expected to be one of the largest infrastructure-focused gatherings in Northeast India. It will bring together over 800 delegates, 300 senior government officials, industrial leaders, investors, infrastructure developers, public sector undertakings, entrepreneurs and development stakeholders from across the country. National People's Party NPP leader and former Meghalaya legislator James P.K. Sangma was elected unopposed as a member of the Rajya Sabha yesterday. No other candidate had filed nomination to contest for the lone Rajya Sabha seat allotted to Meghalaya. Mr. Sangma said that he would work in the best interest of the state and the Northeast in general. BJP candidate Adhikari Mayum Sarada Devi was elected unopposed in the biennial Rajya Sabha elections in Manipur yesterday. She was the only candidate who filed nomination papers for the election to the lone Rajya Sabha seat of Manipur. The term of the current Rajya Sabha MP of Manipur, Leshamba Sanajoba, who represents Bharatiya Janata Party, BJP, ends on the 21st of June. Tai Thagak has been elected unopposed MP from Arunachal Pradesh to the Rajya Sabha. Congratulating him, Chief Minister Pema Khandu said Mr. Thagak's vast experience in public life will strengthen Arunachal's voice in the parliament.

Tripura Agriculture Minister Ratan Lal Nath has said the state government is working with primary focus on ensuring the development of every section of society alongside making the youth self-reliant. He made these remarks after inaugurating a distribution ceremony for newly constructed market stalls near the Mohanpur subdivisional court premises yesterday. The Agriculture Minister emphasized that the Tripura government has been actively functioning in alignment with Prime Minister Narendra Modi's core vision of Sabka Saath, Sabka Vikas, Sabka Vishwas. He expressed optimism that the new store owners would find viable livelihood opportunities to financially secure their families. The newly built market stalls were distributed among 15 unemployed local youth. Meghalaya Deputy Chief Minister in Charge Transport, Mr. Snubhalang Dhar, yesterday launched a one-time settlement OTS scheme 2026 to provide relief to commercial vehicle owners with pending vehicle taxes, fitness fees and other dues. The scheme was approved by the State Cabinet to waive penalties and provide opportunity for vehicle owners to clear outstanding dues. The online system is ready and beneficiaries can begin making payments from today. The scheme covers all categories of commercial vehicles, both large and small. Manipur Chief Minister Yumnam Khemchand Singh has strongly condemned the murder of six Naga villagers who were abducted by suspected armed militants at Leilon Waipai village in Kangpokpi district on 13th May. Their mortal remains were found yesterday. Mr. Khemchand conveyed his condolences to the bereaved families and maintained that the government will not tolerate such brutal violence. Culprits responsible for the murder will be arrested and punished as per the law of the land, the chief minister asserted. He also condemned the killing of a farmer from Lansan Kuki village under Thamai police station of Thamenglong district by suspected armed miscreants. The Department of Trade and Commerce, Arunachal Pradesh, yesterday signed a MOU with the Indian Institute of Foreign Trade, Kolkata, an autonomous institution under the Ministry of Commerce and Industry, Government of India. The agreement is for establishment of an export facilitation cell at Itanagar. It marks a major milestone in the Arunachal government's endeavor to promote trade, improve ease of doing business, and support the vision of Atmanirbhar Bharat through enhanced export competitiveness and market integration. Mizoram Governor Vijay Kumar Singh planted a tree at Raj Bhavan yesterday to mark Green Mizoram Day. The day was observed across Mizoram under the theme, "Trees are as precious as gold and source of all life." The governor commended the efforts of the Department of Environment, Forests and Climate Change for organizing Green Mizoram Day 2026 at the Raj Bhavan. He noted that although Mizoram remains one of the greenest regions with abundant forests and bamboo resources, compared to many other places, the increasing impact of global climate change makes it necessary to intensify tree plantation efforts. The Kaziranga National Park authorities have stepped up measures to protect wildlife during the monsoon season. To ensure prompt rescue operations and emergency medical care for animals, the Kohora State Veterinary Hospital has been fully equipped and made operational. The hospital has launched a dedicated helpline number 1962 and kept a specifically equipped vehicle named Pashu Shadhan Sarathi ready for emergencies. And before we end the news bulletin, the headlines once again. Prime Minister Narendra Modi chairs 11th Governing Council meeting of Niti Aayog. Manipur Chief Minister Yumnam Khemchand Singh condemns killing of Naga hostages. And Meghalaya Deputy Chief Minister Snubhalang Dhar launches one-time settlement scheme to provide relief to commercial vehicle owners. And with that, we end the Northeast News Bulletin from Akashvani Shillong. Have a nice day.

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0: 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The saying Namak Mahag Magna Hatper. How's it the Mahag Mara later by me hybrid oil? Me hat puggy case ado a sing by me hat papa punky drubber hybrid oigador. 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
3: Hey, that, how did go? Sir, say how to go? Sin yam the ba, how did go? Ayo, how high we ni ne?
2: Ya, sir, sir, can you say? Hey, pardon, same sir, okay, sir.
3: No,
4: Siemuna Bala Penasadi, a quay shatana Zarini
3: Cabo. Nako is Saturday Lucumu say, Examki, you need
0: Yamna Ruwanati, the sir, Hansi say, ꯑꯩꯈꯣꯏꯒꯤ ꯐꯥꯎꯟꯗꯦꯁꯟ ꯗꯦ ꯇꯥꯕ ꯑꯗꯨꯒꯤ ꯄꯩꯁꯥ ꯈꯖꯤꯛꯇ ꯍꯥꯞꯄꯤꯌꯣꯅ ꯍꯥꯏꯖꯒꯦ ꯂꯥꯛꯄꯅꯤ ꯑꯗꯨꯒ ꯅꯨꯃꯤꯠꯇꯨꯒꯤ ꯊꯕꯛ ꯈꯔ ꯆꯦꯟꯊꯣꯛ ꯆꯦꯟꯁꯤꯟ ꯇꯧꯕꯗ ꯁꯤꯖꯤꯟꯅꯅꯕ ꯒꯥꯔꯤ ꯑꯝꯇꯪꯒ ꯄꯤꯕꯤꯌꯣꯅ ꯍꯥꯏꯖꯒꯦ ꯇꯧꯕꯅꯤ ꯁꯥꯔ
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0: Yes, sir. Yes, sir. Anything I can do for you, sir?
2: Mr. Nando,
0: sir,
2: you are a very popular leader of our state unit,
0: sir.
2: And I, for myself, do not want to disturb your leadership. But, sir, as you know, our central leadership has compelled me to come here as party's observer.
0: I know, sir. I am one of the most obedient servant of the High Command, sir. I will obey whatever the High Command wishes me to do so.
2: Very good. Let us be very frank and coming directly to the point. May I ask you to relinquish the leadership of the legislature party in favor of the Deputy CM Sri
1: Lal Hari.
2: Lal Hari Singh. Huh? There is a serious charge against you, and we think it will serve the interests of the party if you resign honorably.
1: No, sir. Yeah. We majority, sir. Our side 37 MLA, Deputy CM Sahib, only 15. Leader, no change, sir. No change.
3: Mr. Khan.
1: Yes, sir.
3: There is no question of majority.
1: Yes,
3: we are to consider the interests of the party first. That is most important.
1: Majority, sir.
0: I will not resign, sir.
2: Kya baat hai?
0: I will not resign. In democracy, the leader who commands majority in the party shall continue to be the chief minister.
4: We support, sir.
1: Ye koi se praja na vote pir ka karim ni. Praja give vote, we climb, we majority. Politics is not joke. You please, sir. You please think.
2: Mr. Nando, are you quitting or not?
0: Sir, I am not quitting.
4: We cannot agree with the High Command, sir.
0: Sir, it seems that the High Command is sided with the Deputy CM. This is unfair. I cannot agree. You please reconsider your proposal, sir. Sir, please.
2: Mr. Nando.
0: Sir.
2: Now you may continue.
1: Very good, sir.
0: Thank you, sir.
1: Excuse me, sir. Are you going to Govindaji temple, sir?
2: Jayega.
1: Please. Next time, we will come to Delhi and we will bring money more and the more.
2: Aadao. Welcome.
5: Itimshi. 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
1: 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I'm going to
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0: the house.
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1: have you pumped up you?
0: I quit him with uncle Gil.
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0: Thorum Sandoktuna Tahan Jaribasi Akashwani Falgi FM Sangai Channel Digini. ꯍꯧꯖꯤꯛ ꯇꯥꯕꯤꯔꯁꯤ ꯑꯔꯤꯕ ꯃꯇꯝ ꯏꯁꯩꯒꯤ ꯈꯨꯗꯣꯜ ꯈꯨꯗꯣꯜꯒꯤ ꯑꯍꯥꯟꯕꯗ ꯇꯥꯕꯤꯁꯤ ꯑꯔꯥꯝꯕꯝ ꯖꯃꯨꯅꯥꯒꯤ ꯈꯣꯟꯖꯦꯜꯗ ꯃꯇꯝ ꯏꯁꯩ ꯑꯃ

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2: This is Akashvani and I am Valsa Williams with the midday news. The headlines. Prime Minister Narendra Modi says government created conducive environment for women in the last 12 years to realize full potential in nation building. Home Minister Amit Shah chairs high-level meeting to review preparedness for Sri Amarnath Yatra in New Delhi. Centre restricts industries from buying petrol and diesel from retail pumps. United Nations condemns attacks on oil ships carrying Indian sailors off the coast of Oman. Indian shooting legend and coach Jasprit Rana dies at 49. And in FIFA World Cup 2026, Canada to take on Bosnia and Herzegovina in Group B clash in Toronto. Prime Minister Narendra Modi today highlighted that from financial inclusion and entrepreneurship to education, healthcare, sanitation, housing, sports, science and governance, women are playing a prominent role across diverse sectors. In a social media post, Mr. Modi said, the growing participation of women in emerging fields such as drone technology is opening new avenues of opportunity and transforming the development landscape across the nation. Earlier speaking in a program, the Prime Minister noted that over the last 12 years, the NDA government has worked to further women-led development, and this is visible across sectors.
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2: Prime Minister Narendra Modi added that the government is actively supporting self-help groups which are going a long way in making women financially independent. The Prime Minister further underlined that the efforts of the government are rooted in dignity, opportunity and empowerment which helped in creating an environment where women can realize their full potential and contribute even more strongly to nation building. The government has restricted institutional, industrial and commercial customers from buying motor spirit and high-speed diesel from retail outlets and asked them to source their requirements from their own consumer pump. The decision has been taken to prevent local shortages amid disruptions in global supply chains caused by the ongoing crisis in West Asia. In a notification, the Petroleum and Natural Gas Ministry said the restrictions will be in place for up to 90 days. The retail outlets have been directed to sell up to 200 litres of high-speed diesel to a customer per day to prevent bulk purchase. Union Home Minister Amit Shah chaired a high-level meeting to review the preparedness for the Sri Amarnath Yatra in New Delhi. Army Chief General Upendra Dwivedi, National Security Advisor Ajit Doval, Lieutenant Governor of Jammu and Kashmir Manoj Sinha, Directors General of the CRPF, BSF, CISF, ITBP and the SSB were present in the meeting. The Amarnath Yatra will begin on the 3rd of July and conclude on the 28th of August. President Draupadi Murmu arrived in Dehradun today on a two-day visit. She was welcomed by Uttarakhand Governor Lieutenant General Gurmeet Singh, retired, and Chief Minister Pushkar Singh Dhami upon her arrival. As per the scheduled program, the President will visit Rashtrapati Niketan in Dehradun today and inspect the ongoing construction and development works of the Rashtrapati Udyan being developed over an area of 132 acres. The National Testing Agency, NTA, has extended the examination window by 15 minutes from 180 minutes to 195 minutes for re-NEET UG 2026, scheduled to be held on the 21st of this month. The new timings will be 2 p.m. to 5:15 p.m. The agency said it is committed to ensuring that NEET UG 2026 examination is conducted in a manner that is fair, secure and responsive to the needs of candidates. More from our correspondent.
5: The revised examination window includes the time required for mandatory examination formalities such as signing of attendance sheets and other invigilation procedures. The agency said in a statement that these improvements are based on feedback received from candidates over the years. Apart from this, the agency said that the space for rough work in the question paper booklet has been increased from 2 pages to 4, giving candidates more room for calculations and diagrams. Based on the feedback that the old layout was inconvenient for some students, especially those who are left-handed, the booklet's design has also been updated. Two rough work pages are now placed at the beginning immediately after the instructions, while the other two remain at the end. This new layout applies to both English and regional language versions, so all candidates can work comfortably. NTA said that even small improvements in examination design can have a positive impact on the experience of candidates during a high-stake examination. These measures have therefore been introduced with the objective of making the examination process more comfortable and candidate-friendly while maintaining the highest standards of fairness and security. Candidates are advised to read the instructions given in the admit card and information bulletin carefully and cooperate with the examination staff for the smooth conduct of the examination. Aman Yadav, Akashvani News, Delhi.
2: The Information and Broadcasting Ministry has released the draft Telecommunication Rules 2026 pertaining to television, radio and related services for public consultation. The draft rules have been framed to consolidate the various guidelines issued for television and radio services under the previous Telegraph Act 1885 within the framework of the newly enacted Telecommunications Act 2023. The Supreme Court today dismissed the writ petition filed by Congress member Meenakshi Natarajan challenging the rejection of her Rajya Sabha candidature from Madhya Pradesh. The Supreme Court declined to interfere with the returning officer's decision rejecting her nomination for the Rajya Sabha elections over the alleged non-disclosure of a criminal case in Telangana. A bench comprising Justice Prashant Kumar Mishra and Justice A.S. Chandurkar observed that once a returning officer rejects a nomination paper, the statutory remedy available to an aggrieved candidate is to approach the Election Commission. This is Akashvani giving you the news. For quick news updates round the clock, follow us on our X handle at AIR News Alerts. And for details of stories and more, log on to our website www.newsonair.gov.in and download News on AIR app. Welcome back to the Midday News. Prime Minister Narendra Modi and French President Emmanuel Macron will jointly inaugurate the Bharat Innovates Summit in Nice, France on Sunday. Talking to Akashvani News, Ambassador of India to France Sanjeev Singla said, "The idea is to showcase some of India's best deep tech talent outside of India that has been curated by the Ministry of Education." He informed that there are over 120 deep tech startups covering 13 areas which have been selected from over 1,200 startups.
6: Prime Minister would be here on the 14th of June. Both President Macron and Prime Minister Modi would be inaugurating Bharat Innovate Summit in Nice, which is the largest ever deep tech event being held by India outside of India. The idea is to showcase some of India's best deep tech talent outside of India that has been curated by Ministry of Education. There are 120 deep tech startups covering, I think, 12 or 13 areas, which have been selected from over 1,200. And some of these startups cover critical areas when it comes to sustainable development, blue economy, or next generation manufacturing, next generation communication.
2: The Prime Minister is scheduled to visit Nice, France on the 14th of June as the first stop of his two-nation European tour covering France and Slovakia. The visit carries special significance as it will be his first bilateral summit with President Emmanuel Macron since the two nations elevated their ties to a special global strategic partnership in February this year. United Nations Secretary General Antonio Guterres and Secretary General of the International Maritime Organization IMO Arsenio Dominguez has condemned the attack on a Palau-flagged tanker off the coast of Oman in which three Indian seafarers have been killed. Spokesman for the UN chief, Stefan Dujarric, said Mr. Guterres is deeply concerned by the continuing escalation.

0: spirit of Vasudhaiva Kutumbakam, the idea that the whole world is one family. He said, under Prime Minister Narendra Modi's leadership, India's approach is built on peace over war and cooperation over conflict. The minister said the country's total food production has risen to nearly 376 million tons. In Pakistan-occupied Kashmir POK, 16 people have been killed and 37 others wounded as the Pakistani army opened fire from AK-47 rifles on thousands of unarmed protesters in Eidgah ground. Although the demonstration started peacefully yesterday, demanding affordable flour, rice, electricity and basic rights, the scene soon turned violent with the Pakistani army unleashing gunfire on the crowd. Around 60 to 70,000 people had assembled in Rawalkot to raise slogans against Pakistan's continued occupation and policies in the region. The demonstrators were demanding justice for the 30 people who were killed and 200 injured in clashes between protesters and security forces in POK on Tuesday. Renowned Indian shooting coach and former Asian Games gold medalist Jaspal Rana has passed away. He was 49. According to National Rifle Association of India President Kalikesh Narayan Singh Deo, Rana breathed his last at a Delhi hospital last night. A report.
1: Born in Uttarkashi, Uttarakhand, Rana leaves behind a legacy that spans more than three decades as a shooting legend and national coach. He won multiple medals at the Asian Games and Commonwealth Games. Rana won a gold medal at the 1994 Milan World Championship in the junior category with a world record score, announcing his arrival on the global stage at the age of just 18. Jaspal has been widely credited as the man behind ace shooter Manu Bhakar's rise in the sport. Apart from Bhakar, Rana worked closely with several leading pistol shooters including Saurabh Chaudhary, Anish Bhanwala and Chinki Yadav. He was awarded the Arjuna Award in 1994, the Padma Shri in 1997 and the Dronacharya Award in 2020. Indian shooting has lost one of its finest ambassadors, athlete, mentor and sports journalism has lost a knowledgeable guide. Sayukta Yadav, Akashwani News, Delhi.
0: President Draupadi Murmu, Prime Minister Narendra Modi and other leaders have expressed grief at the passing away of Jaspal Rana. In FIFA World Cup 2026, South Korea defeated the Czech Republic 2-1 in a thrilling Group A clash today, earning valuable 3 points at Estadio Akron in Mexico's Zapopan. South Korea will next take on co-host Mexico, while the Czech Republic will look to bounce back against South Africa in a Group A clash. Today, co-host Canada will be up against Bosnia-Herzegovina in a Group B clash of Toronto Stadium. The match will start at 12:30 a.m. Indian Standard Time. In badminton, India's PV Sindhu stormed into the women's singles semi-finals of the Australian Open tournament in Sydney today. The third-seeded Indian outclassed Chinese Taipei's Chen Su Yu 21-6, 21-9 in a one-sided quarterfinal clash. The India Meteorological Department, IMD, has said a wet spell is likely to continue over northwest India till tomorrow, with the possibility of thunderstorms and gusty winds and hailstorms. According to IMD, conditions are favourable for further advance of southwest monsoon into Karnataka, Telangana, Andhra Pradesh, parts of West Bengal, Bihar, some parts of Chhattisgarh, Odisha, Jharkhand and Uttar Pradesh during the next 2 to 3 days. And now before we end the bulletin, the headlines once again. Prime Minister Narendra Modi says government created conducive environment for women in the last 12 years to realize full potential in nation building. Home Minister Amit Shah chairs high-level meeting to review preparedness for Sri Amarnath Yatra in New Delhi. Centre restricts industries from buying petrol and diesel from retail pumps. United Nations condemns attacks on oil ships carrying Indian sailors off the coast of Oman. Indian shooting legend and coach Jaspal Rana dies at 49. And in FIFA World Cup 2026, Canada to take on Bosnia-Herzegovina in Group B clash in Toronto. With that, we end the midday news.

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Basanta Rituda Yeningtha.

0: Good afternoon, folks. You are back to your very favorite channel. Yes, this is FM Sangai from Akashvani Imphal. And yes, I am your same old host, Mary. All right, hey guys, the 2026 FIFA World Cup has begun. Did you watch last night? Of course I did. I don't know about you. It was a great win for Mexico and South Korea. Good luck to South Africa and Chesia. Never mind. Sometimes win, sometimes loss. That's the way life is, and especially games, you know, games and sports. Anyway, so we are here for the music, so let's start right away. Here's coming up Shakira and Burna Boy with this official song, Die Die, official World Cup song. Maybe I'm too excited today, you know, because of the World Cup and that I am talking to you. Okay, so let's go with the song and then I'll be back for more. And today, remember, it's Listener's Day. So while listening to this song, please select your favorite songs so that we can play you on air. Okay, for now, the song.
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0: By the way, this is a dedication to you, okay? Nobody requests. It is us who is dedicating it to you. And the World Cup to the world.

Hey, Ningtao Jump Brim Mangang, this is a message to you, and you are from Kangabok, right? So you requested for this song. So this song also specially goes out to you.

All right. So we go with the next request that comes in. All right. Now, this song goes out for Julia from Lumpville. Song request is Happy by Jesse. Here's to you.

Hey guys, you are very much listening to FM Sangai. Yes, this is 103.5 FM and I'm with you. And you know who? Your same old host, Mary. Okay, now today is our request day. You know that, right? Okay, because today is Friday. Alright, here's the number, 923-368-3725. This is where you can reach us, either through text, WhatsApp, and so on. Alright, so 923-368-3725. Okay, we move on with the next request. Okay, why not play for... Okay, so we are going to play for Jenny and Mimi from Lumfell again. Okay, now they are requesting in for the song called True Blue. Ah, after a long time. Okay. All right, and Okay, we'll come to that. And I believe that's Madonna's song. Okay, I am coming to that right after this song. But for now, let's play this song for Lucy. And this song is a real good one. It's called 21 by Gracie Abrams. Stay tuned.

As assured. As promised, rather. So, True Blue by Madonna, and this is a request that comes in from Lumpil. From Jenny and Mimi.

Okay, we go with the next message now. This is, I want to listen to one song by Pink Floyd, Another Brick in the Wall. Wow, and thank you very much for writing in for this song. It's a lovely track, and thank you for your text. Now, this comes in from Lilong Arapti Sorokaibam Sherat. Okay, mister, I am going to play you this song, okay? And this song plays for everybody who's writing in to get the song on air, okay? All right. Our number is 9233683725.

Hey guys, I think I'm going to start the song again because for some reason it's not coming out clear, right? It's like it doesn't give out that clear sound of it. You hear a lot of drums, you know, it's all like very bad, I mean to say. It's me who probably doesn't know how to fix it, but I am.

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In the other computer. All right, so let's play again. And this time, it'll be very clear.

The next song, guess what? We're going to play Enrique Iglesias. And today, as I always say on this day, we don't play our request, but your request, okay? We don't select songs. It's the selection of your songs, okay? All right, so I am going to play you this Enrique Iglesias song and after quite some time. So in a way, I am happy. Probably excited. It's an old song, but a lovely one. And it is a very special song because this is a request that comes in from you. Don't Turn Off the Lights by Enrique Iglesias. Now, this is coming from, the request comes in from Tomba, from Coacaitil.

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1: 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Now giving life from Mumtang
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0: Fencing work in the border areas of West Bengal has started. West Bengal Chief Minister Suvendu Adhikari today informed the media at a program in Kolkata. Mr. Adhikari said people are giving their land for fencing along the Indo-Bangladesh border.
1: The work of handing over the land has been completed. So far, we have handed over land covering nearly 100 kilometers. In North Bengal, adjoining the Chicken's Neck Corridor, the Border Security Force has already begun the fencing work. We will complete this task within the stipulated time frame as well. This is a matter of national security.
0: Defence Minister Rajnath Singh today inaugurated the Advanced Weapon System Complex at the Defence Research and Development Organisation's DRDO Defence Research and Development Laboratory, DRDL, part of the APJ Abdul Kalam Missile Complex during his visit to Hyderabad in Telangana. Addressing the gathering, Mr. Singh said that the government has undertaken a number of measures over the last 12 years to promote research and development with the objective of realising the vision of Make in India and Atmanirbhar Bharat in the field of defence technologies. External Affairs Ministry today summoned Shah Jaid Affair of the United States, Jason Meeks, and lodged a strong protest regarding continuing attacks by U.S. naval forces on commercial vessels carrying Indian mariners in the Gulf of Oman. The ministry said in a statement that such actions are unacceptable and undermine the safety, security, and stability of international maritime commerce in a sensitive region at a difficult time. The Shah Jaid Affair was requested to convey India's strong concerns to his authorities and to ensure that U.S. forces operating in the region take all necessary measures to prevent the loss of civilian life. As Prime Minister Narendra Modi and French President Emmanuel Macron prepare to jointly inaugurate the Bharat Innovate Summit in Nice, France on Sunday, the spotlight is on India's remarkable startup journey over the past 12 years. From around 350 recognized startups in 2014, India has emerged as the world's third largest startup ecosystem with over 2,35,000 DPIIT recognized startups and 131 unicorns. The 19th Mumbai International Film Festival, MIFF 2026, a week-long celebration of documentary, short fiction and animation cinema, is all set up to begin on Monday. Addressing a curtain raiser press conference in Mumbai today, Managing Director of National Film Development Corporation, NFDC, Mr. Prakash Magdum, informed that the competition section will feature 144 films, including 52 international and 92 national entries. In badminton, PV Sindhu has stormed into the women's singles semi-final of the Australian Open tournament in Sydney. The third-seeded Indian outclassed Chinese Taipei's Chen Suyu in a one-sided quarter-final clash today. Sindhu will face top seed Akane Yamaguchi of Japan in the semi-final tomorrow morning. And that is the end of this news bulletin.

0: program in Kolkata yesterday. Mr. Adhikari said people are giving their lands for fencing along the Indo-Bangladesh border. The chief minister said the land transfer process is ongoing and described the project as a matter of national security.
1: The work of handing over the land has been completed. So far, we have handed over land covering nearly 100 kilometers. In North Bengal, adjoining the Chicken's Neck Corridor, the Border Security Force has already begun the fencing work. We will complete this task within the stipulated time frame as well. This is a matter of national security.
0: External Affairs Ministry has summoned Chargé d'Affaires of the United States, Jason Meeks, and lodged a strong protest regarding continuing attacks by U.S. naval forces on commercial vessels carrying Indian mariners in the Gulf of Oman. The ministry said in a statement that such actions are unacceptable and undermine the safety, security, and stability of international maritime commerce in a sensitive region at a difficult time. Union Cabinet Secretary Dr. T.V. Somanathan has reviewed the preparedness for the NEET re-examination in a meeting yesterday with the Director General, National Testing Agency, Abhishek Singh. He said that the central government, state governments and district administration are working together in close coordination to ensure smooth conduct of the NEET re-examination. Meanwhile, the NTA has extended the examination window by 15 minutes from 180 minutes to 195 minutes for re-NEET UGC 2026, scheduled to be held on 21st of this month. Tripura Chief Minister Professor Manik Saha has presented the state's key development priorities and infrastructure requirements during a high-level Niti Aayog interactive session with northeastern states in New Delhi. The meeting, held in the presence of Niti Aayog Vice Chairman Ashok Kumar Lahiri and other members, focused on accelerating regional growth and governance reforms. A Seoul court has sentenced former South Korean President Yoon Suk-oh to 30 years in prison after finding him guilty of ordering drone incursions into North Korea to escalate tensions and justify his December 2024 martial law declaration. The opening match of the 10th edition of the ICC Women's T20 Cricket World Cup is underway, with host England taking on Sri Lanka at Edgbaston in Birmingham. Put into bat first, England were 135 for 1 in 13.4 overs when reports last came in. And that is the end of this news bulletin.

Rahman. The ministry said in a statement that such actions are unacceptable and undermine the safety, security and stability of international maritime commerce in a sensitive region at a difficult time. As Prime Minister Narendra Modi and French President Emmanuel Macron prepare to jointly inaugurate the Bharat Innovate Summit in Nice, France tomorrow, the spotlight is on India's remarkable startup journey over the past 12 years. From around 350 recognized startups in 2014, India has emerged as the world's third largest startup ecosystem, with over 2,35,000 DPIIT recognized startups and 131 unicorns. Railways Minister Ashwini Vaishnaw held a high-level review meeting with senior officials of Indian Railways on the Railway Recruitment Board or RRB recruitment process. During the meeting, Mr. Vaishnaw emphasized the need for a more transparent, accurate and technology-driven system. He also directed RRB to strengthen communication with candidates and stakeholders. He said that misinformation must be countered promptly with correct information. President Draupadi Murmu will review the passing out parade at the Indian Military Academy, Dehradun today. This year's passing out parade is set to be historic, as for the first time, women cadets will march alongside their male counterparts. In this grand ceremony, more than 500 gentlemen and lady cadets will take the final step and be commissioned as officers in the Indian Army. In badminton, PV Sindhu has stormed into the women's single semi-finals of the Australian Open tournament in Sydney. The third-seeded Indian outclassed Chinese Taipei Chen Su-Yu in a one-sided quarter-final clash yesterday. Sindhu will next face top seed Akane Yamaguchi of Japan in the semi-final today. And that is the end of this news bulletin.

0: पूर्वोत्तर क्षेत्र बिहार केरल माहे ओडिशा और पश्चिम बंगाल के उप हिमालय क्षेत्रों में भी आज तेज बारिश की आशंका है। दिल्ली हरियाणा चंडीगढ़ पंजाब उत्तराखंड उत्तर प्रदेश कोंकण और गोवा में आज बिजली चमकने और तेज हवाएं चलने की संभावना है। इसके साथ ही ये समाचार बुलेटिन समाप्त हुआ।
1: This is Akashwani, the news read by Tanvi Gupta. Prime Minister Narendra Modi highlighted that from financial inclusion and entrepreneurship to education, healthcare, sanitation, housing, sports, science and governance, women are playing a prominent role across diverse sectors. In a social media post, Mr. Modi said, the growing participation of women in emerging fields such as drone technology is opening new avenues of opportunity and transforming the development landscapes across the nation. He noted that over the last 12 years, the NDA government has worked to further women-led development and this is visible across sectors. Union Home Minister Amit Shah has said that the government is fully committed to ensuring the highest level of security and a smooth pilgrimage experience for devotees undertaking the Amarnath Yatra. He said this while chairing a high-level meeting in New Delhi to review the preparedness of the Sri Amarnath Yatra. The Yatra will begin on 3rd July and conclude on 28th of August. External Affairs Ministry has summoned Chargé d'Affaires of the United States, Jason Meeks, and lodged a strong protest regarding continuing attacks by U.S. naval forces on commercial vessels.

0: Addressing the gathering, Mr. Singh said that the government has undertaken a number of measures over the last 12 years to promote research and development with the objective of realizing the vision of Make in India and Atmanirbhar Bharat in the field of defense technologies. Fencing work in the border areas of West Bengal has started. West Bengal Chief Minister Suvendu Adhikari informed the media at a program in Kolkata yesterday. Mr. Adhikari said people are giving their lands for fencing along the Indo-Bangladesh border. The Chief Minister said the land transfer process is ongoing and described the project as a matter of national security.
1: The work of handing over the land has been completed. So far, we have handed over land covering nearly 100 kilometers. In North Bengal, adjoining the Chicken Snake Corridor, the Border Security Force has already begun the fencing work. We will complete this task within the stipulated time frame as well. This is a matter of national security.
0: Union Cabinet Secretary Dr. T. V. Somanath has reviewed the preparedness for the NEET re-examination in a meeting yesterday with the Director General, National Testing Agency, Abhishek Singh. He said that the central government, state governments and district administration are working together in close coordination to ensure smooth conduct of the NEET re-examination. Meanwhile, the NTA has extended the examination window by 15 minutes from 180 minutes to 195 minutes for re-NEET UG 2026 scheduled to be held on 21st of this month. President Draupadi Murmu will review the passing out parade at the Indian Military Academy, Dehradun today. This year's passing out parade is set to be historic, as for the first time, women cadets will march alongside their male counterparts. In this grand ceremony, more than 500 gentlemen and lady cadets will take the final step and be commissioned as officers in the Indian Army. In the opening match of the 10th edition of the ICC Women's T20 World Cup, hosts England defeated Sri Lanka by 87 runs at Edgbaston in Birmingham. Put into bat first, England posted a massive 219 for 1 in their stipulated 20 overs. In reply, Sri Lanka were bowled out for 132 in 20 overs. Danny Wyatt-Hodge was named player